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3: People are having their own personal farmers market parties. And Sisney was telling me about this. And she said, would you want to host the next farmers market party? I said, well, I haven't hosted the first farmers market party. She said, no, like in the series of farmers market parties in the world.
4: Yeah.
3: I said, yeah. Explain to Tanya what it is.
4: So instead of everyone bringing a dish like you would for a potluck, everyone brings something homemade, and it could be anything.
3: Like granola in a bag.
4: Exactly. With a
3: rope tie.
4: So it's not so much pressure of like, oh my God, I need to make like a pasta salad, or I need to make some sort of salad or any sort of side dish. It's everyone just brings different things. It could be like, if you're into making candles, you just bring a bunch of little mini candles
5: like a jar of pickles.
3: Pomodoro. Yeah. Pickles or Pomodoro.
4: Or you could bring your olive oil.
3: Olive oil. It could do that. And you basically gift that as opposed to like any other thing. And it's just, I think that, and it's not homemade like to eat a casserole right now. It's homemade that you could put in your pantry. It's pantry farmers market stuff.
4: Yes.
5: Love that.
4: Isn't that so
3: cool? So to the picklers, Kelly, pickler, to you and your family, to the picklers, to the granola people.
4: Body scrubs, bath salts, like all that stuff.
5: Butters, nut butters.
4: Yeah, yes, you're onto this. Okay, this would be cute for like a brunch, a hang. You get like six people together, and everyone just kind of brings a few things, and you put them out on the table, and it's kind of like this free farmer's market that everyone gets to get one of each.
5: Cute.
3: Hold on, you bring a bunch of them? I thought you just give it to the person hosting the party and they put it in their pantry.
4: I mean, you could do that, I guess, but I think to make it better, you bring enough for everyone in the party.
3: Oh, well, that makes sense. All right, that's even better than I thought. I feel even better than I thought I was going to feel.
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1: Now, Sisney, are you in any clubs? Like, do you have a group that gets together and works out or plays a sport or, I don't know, or drinks a wine or a club?
2: Yeah, actually, me and some of my friends want to start learning Mahjong. So,
1: oh gosh, what is that?
2: Exactly, I don't even know how to play it, but it's like it's all the
3: everybody's playing.
2: Yes,
3: it right now.
2: And so
1: I started learning.
2: And,
1: not playing.
2: And so a bunch of my friends actually went last Thursday to go play somewhere, and I couldn't go for whatever reason. But I'm going
1: to
2: go with them next week.
1: Where do you have to go?
2: Well, sometimes you can have places that actually like have a whole night themed about it, and it's just a bunch of like people playing.
3: I have a tutor I can send.
2: Oh, I love that. Okay,
1: sorry, see? I don't even if I put it into my search. I can't even spell it.
2: Yeah, like, I don't even know how to spell it. We call it Mahjong.
1: Just search it.
2: I know
1: it's Mahjong.
2: Everyone's playing it though.
1: Fortnite, not Mahjong.
2: I'm intrigued.
1: Ruby, Mahjong?
4: Neither. Fortnite.
2: Not yet.
1: And what? How do you spell Zhong?
2: Let's see. Actually, that's a good question.
4: J-O-N-G.
1: How do you spell? That's Zhong.
2: It's Mahjong. Zhong. This is like the it thing. It's like when everyone started doing pickleball.
1: Okay. Mahjong is not pickleball.
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1: Kylie Jenner and Timothy Chalamet have been dating for 3 years now, which is entering pretty serious couple territory. And even though they've been undeniable fashion icons, Kylie and Tim have never attended the Met Gala together. And that's apparently because of something Kylie actively wants to avoid. 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
1: Sophia has a question for us. Sophia, yeah. The intern, so what is the question you have for the group?
2: So I basically want to ask, what does it mean when you flash your headlights or somebody flashes their headlights at you? I'm in a debate with Skeletor right now because I noticed he flashes his headlights as like a, oh, like, go ahead, you're all good. Like, don't worry, it's like a good thing. But when somebody flashes their headlights at me, I get so nervous and anxious because I feel like I'm doing something wrong and they're like mad at me for being a bad driver.
1: Well, it means two things in my book, and you guys tell me what you think. One, it means you got your brights on, turn them off.
3: That's
1: two,
3: it
1: means there's a cop ahead.
3: Oh. And three, you don't have your lights on at all. Like, you're alerting them like, hey, your lights aren't on, like, turn them on.
1: No, I don't think it is three. I think it's either there's a cop ahead, slow down, and they're doing you a favor.
3: Like,
1: there's
3: a cop ahead.
1: Yeah, yeah. There's a cop ahead.
2: Never this heard
1: like,
2: that.
1: Yeah, there's a speed trap ahead, flashers. There's a stop ahead, flashers. Or your brights are on. Because I sometimes forget that my brights are on.
2: I feel like it's to signal, like, bad driving. Because what do you do if they do it on the freeway? And it's not, like, the opposing way. So they don't know if your lights are on or off. But Skeletor uses it as, like, a signal to be like, you can move over into my lane. Like, I'm leaving you space.
1: Sorry. If they're behind you and they flash you, that means they want you to get out of the way to the right lane so they can go past you.
4: Move. Ooh. Get out the way.
1: Mm-hmm. That's what it means. So there you go. Any other questions? These are great. I love these. Any life skill questions? I'm here for you.
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1: So, Tanya, in a trending report coming up, the Alexes, what do you have?
2: Yeah, Alex Earl has officially responded to the beef with Alex Cooper, and I'm officially confused.
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1: I think parking, honestly, when someone says, let me grab parking, that's like a relief.
2: Yeah.
1: Like, you ever go somewhere and you get the parking? You're like, wait, the parking was what?
3: The best move is if they say, I want to drive. I'll drive us. Like, oh, better.
2: That is...
1: No.
4: I don't like that at all.
2: Oh, no. I love it.
1: Guess who's not a good passenger on the panel?
2: Oh, my goodness. No way. Oh my gosh.
3: I don't imagine Ryan sitting in the passenger seat while I was driving.
1: No, that's why I follow. I would be like, guys, I'll follow. You follow me. I'm not going with y'all.
3: That would be my worst nightmare.
2: I will hop in any car as long as I don't have to drive.
3: You always complain when I drive.
2: Well.
1: Yeah, well, have you seen you drive?
2: You just get so close to the car in front.
1: Yeah, you're like bumper carring people. I don't understand.
3: It beeps when you get too close.
2: It doesn't mean you need to like text to the system.
1: But you don't want, exactly. You don't want to encourage the beeping thing. The beep's going to break sometime. It's used too much.
3: If it doesn't beep, you're not too close.
2: She's like, I still have room. I'm like, oh.
1: Yeah. That camera lies sometimes too. That thing looks like it's from a helicopter. It's right there on the bumper.
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3: Yeah. 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
1: Just one glass of milk.
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2: All right, so let's get to this trending report, Tanya.
3: Okay, so there are two Alexes in the middle of this feud. Alex Earle is one, and she is a TikTok influencer entrepreneur. Alex Cooper is the other one. She is the host of Call Her Daddy, podcaster, entrepreneur.
2: Big star.
3: Yes. So that's who the feud is between. Okay. So it all started because they were in business together, and then they had a big falling out. Nobody really knows what happened, but Alex Earle was kind of subtweeting. She was liking and reposting social posts of people.
4: Like mean posts.
3: Mean posts on Alex Cooper, calling her an ambulance chaser, all these things. Okay. Alex Cooper basically makes a TikTok and just says, "Hey, Alex Earle, stop with the side things. You didn't sign an NDA. Tell everybody what your beef is with me. I'm done with the subtweets. Bring it." She finally was asked by Craig Melvin on the Today Show because she was there promoting. She's on the cover of Sports Illustrated swimsuit issue. So he basically asks her, "What's the deal with the beef with you and Alex Cooper?" And she said, "I'm trying to keep things positive. Why wouldn't we ruin such a good day talking about something not so great?" Craig went on and kind of pushed her, and he said, "So is this feud exaggerated or what's going on?" And she said, "Yeah, it's exaggerated. I love everyone." So now we're all like confused because why isn't she speaking up on it now?
2: Now, who cares?
3: Everybody.
5: Yeah, I'm kind of out on the whole feud.
2: 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Maybe she doesn't want to ruin her day. Like, fine, great. 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

0: Thanks for spending the evening with me, Ryan Seacrest, with you on Dream 105.7. One of the power couples of the land has arrived here, Juliana and Bill, also known as Bill and Juliana.
1: Thank you.
0: So everybody knows everything about you in theory. What do you do when they come and say, you guys should have a podcast, or you say, we want one? And I think you came up with something brilliant. And this is not in a time where there aren't 1 million people doing podcasts. There aren't that many new ideas left.
2: I know. So we had thought about the idea of doing one for years, and there was never anything fresh, like a fresh angle, you know, that we could come up with. And then actually, Ryan, I had a colonoscopy, my first colonoscopy this year. And
1: that's too much information for Ryan, but okay.
2: There's a lot of information on this podcast. We talk about everything, but I had to set an alarm for 2 a.m. And so I go online and I search, do I have to finish the colonoscopy prep? And I get all these different, you know, conflicting reports. And then I see in a chat room, it says, as a colonoscopy nurse, ... And I went, this is the person I'm listening to. I want to listen to the nurse's opinion. She told me her opinion. I went and got it the next day. Everything was fine. And then I came home and I said, Bill, that would be a good podcast. We take on questions that people are searching. We bring on experts to answer those questions. So that is one of the episodes, by the way, is about colonoscopies. And do you have to finish the prep? And so we brought our colonoscopy doctor on to talk about it.
1: Everyone is a guru and an expert. And I think we're going to try to debunk a lot of these
3: 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That's good.
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1: Turning 55 on Saturday, I don't give a heck. 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
2: 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It's been fun.
0: 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And there's always something interesting. So check it out. Bill and Juliana, the podcast, wherever you get your podcast.
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2: That's going to wrap it up for us, guys. Thanks for being here. Tomorrow's Friday the 15th. Look out. Friday the 15th. 515. 515. To the back room. To the front room. From the front to the back. Thank you very much.
3: Yeah, to the windows, to the walls. To the side.
2: Yeah, that's what I was trying to go to.

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0: Dream 105.7. Good morning. It is 5:30. It's Curtis and Melanie in the morning on a finally Friday. It's finally a Friday. I didn't do finally, because it's an exciting long weekend Friday.
1: I just thought of something, though. Mm. We should probably make a song for finally Fridays. Like, we should make it and then play it, and it can be really quick.
0: It's finally Friday.
1: Finally, it's Friday to me.
0: I live my life my way, because it's finally Friday.
1: See?
0: Live my life my way, because it's finally Friday.
1: If we had like a little jingle that we played that was like 5 seconds every Friday morning.
0: I love that.
1: I think we should do it.
0: All right.
1: Okay.
0: Who do we need to get in touch with?
1: It's just you and I, buddy. Just you and me.
0: I'll just pull what we just did and then
1: Well, I feel like we can do better than that.
0: I like Live My Life My Way because it's finally Friday.
1: Oh, that's actually really good. No, you're right. That is good. But I just feel like we could do it tighter, you know? Like,
0: we
1: could get those harmonies in.
0: Yeah.
1: Okay, anyway, it's a work in progress.
0: It is a work in progress. That should be the motto for our show.
1: Yeah, it's
0: Curtis Honestly, and Melanie in the morning. It's a work in progress.
1: It is. And there's no shame in that. We are constantly growing and learning and changing and developing.
0: Exactly.
1: As a show.
0: That's why I don't have any issue with it. I think that should be our show motto.
1: Yeah.
0: I want shirts made. Curtis and Melanie in the morning.
1: Do you think they'd like that? Like the bosses?
0: No.
1: They think they'd be like,
0: That's why I bring these ideas up now, because the likelihood of them listening right now is low.
1: They'd be like, nobody likes a construction site, guys.
0: That's right.
1: No
0: People
1: one.
0: Get mad at construction sites.
1: People want to know that the work has been complete.
0: Yeah, that's right.
1: Oh, goodness. Thanks for the text. We just got one. Happy May 2 for him. That's nice.
0: Thank you
1: for listening early. It's 5:30. What are you doing awake right now? And what is that emoji? Oh, that's beers.
0: Cheersing.
1: Oh, that's nice.
0: Yeah.
1: Sorry, I could not see that.
0: No, did you see me have to go and squint in? Good Lord.
1: That's a cheers. That's nice.
0: It is a cheers. Cheers to all of you. I hope you get to enjoy this long weekend. You get some time to recharge and regroup. Weather-wise, by the way, let's get to weather really quick.
1: Yeah.
0: It looks fantastic.
1: Yay!
0: Might see some showers tomorrow. Today's a sunny, high of 18. Tomorrow, chance of showers about 60%, but a high at 21. Sunday, 22 and sunshine.
1: Oh.
0: Monday, 27 and sunshine.
1: Ooh, Monday's going to be the day.
0: Yeah.
1: It's the holiday.
0: The holiday.
1: Victoria's Day.
0: Yeah.
1: If you will.
0: She's a queen of something.
1: Yep. You can have it your way.
0: When it's finally Friday.
1: Is that how it went?
0: I'm going to live my life my way.
1: Yes, it's finally Friday.
0: Doo doo doo.
1: Yes.
0: The Dr. Pepper girl got really good with the doo doo doo.
1: No, we can do something better. We'll be like, hee.
0: That might be trademarked.
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3: QEW4 area bound at Gilmore Construction is blocking the right lane in the opposite direction. Toronto bound at Gilmore Construction blocking the right lane there also. QEW is running well in both directions though. 406 nice and quiet. 405, 420 and Highway 58 incident and volume free. 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

0: Dream 105.7, it is 5:46 with Curtis and Melanie in the morning. Melanie, the other day we did that that challenge where he had to bend down on the one leg and then we do
1: it. Yeah.
0: Yeah, I'm still sore.
1: Yeah, you can watch that, by the way, on our Instagram.
0: Yeah.
1: Curtis, you fell.
0: I did fall, and I'm still sore. I, like, strained my quad.
1: So, if you see the video, I mean, you're very tall, so to get down on one knee requires a lot of mechanism.
0: Yeah. So I'm still a little sore.
1: Okay.
0: And maybe this is why this keeps popping up on my algorithm.
1: Okay.
0: And that is ways to fight inflammation. Once you turn 40, you're going to start seeing inflammation everywhere.
1: Right. Just,
0: how to fight this? How to do this? How to do this?
1: Right. Well, inflammation is something that I deal with often as well.
0: Yeah. Oh, yeah. You deal with it too already, right?
1: Yeah. Monthly. It comes every month.
0: Yeah.
1: You know?
0: But let's discuss the best foods to fight inflammation.
1: Okay.
0: And there's a lot of amazing ones. I can get on board with all of this.
1: Okay.
0: For the most part. Berries. Any kind of berries.
1: Right.
0: Helping with your inflammation. Fatty fish. Love fish. We had some fish 2 days ago.
1: Omega-3s.
0: Yes.
1: Yeah.
0: My son, you'd think, by the way, he's like, I like fish, but I only like fish and chips. He was devastated that we had a fish with rice dinner.
1: Yeah, I wouldn't.
0: I'm like, you know, this is most of the world's staple, right?
1: I wouldn't be a fan of that either. Me and your son, we're the same.
0: Broccoli and other cruciferous vegetables, good for fighting the inflammation. Avocado,
1: so good.
0: Also, green tea. It's great for you.
1: Green tea is something I need to incorporate more into my life.
0: It's a superfood.
1: It's so good for everything.
0: It's good for everything.
1: But it is, I'd say that's like the number one thing to fight inflammation.
0: Yeah.
1: Yeah.
0: You got your bell peppers in there and other kinds of peppers, which we're big fans of.
1: Yep.
0: I love mushrooms.
1: Yep.
0: Good to fight inflammation.
1: Okay.
0: Grapes.
1: Grapes.
0: I prefer them in liquid fermented form, which actually adds to inflammation.
1: Yeah. But, not great advice.
0: Turmeric.
1: Yep.
0: Love some turmeric.
1: Yep.
0: Your olive oil's good for it. Dark chocolate, tomatoes, cherries. I love cherries.
1: Oh.
0: I have a buddy that drinks cherry juice.
1: Yeah.
0: But it's like pure.
1: Yes.
0: And he does it specifically for
1: inflammation.
0: His hips. For inflammation.
1: You know, it's crazy that you say that. I was in Harvest Barn yesterday, and they have the cherries out now, and they look good. Like, we're in cherry season.
0: We need to get into cherries.
1: And I went and I bought a bag of cherries, and the cashier was like, rang them through, it was a bag of cherries, and she's like, it's $15 for these cherries. Do you still want them? I love when a cashier is looking out for you.
0: Totally.
1: I already knew because I had checked the price, but she was just making sure. And I was like, yes, it's my treat. Please do not judge me. But me and my girls ate a full bag of cherries. No regrets.
0: No regrets?
1: Maybe we'll have some regrets. I don't know. They were good. I have no inflammation today.
0: No inflammation.
1: Yeah.
0: Is your tummy okay?
1: Tummy's great.
0: Oh, okay, because that's a lot of cherries.
1: It's a lot of cherries. They were great. It was you know, it's better than having, like, you think about $15, like, that's three ice creams.
0: Yeah, exactly.
1: You know, we ate cherries.
0: And your inflammation's great.
1: Yeah.
0: Get cherry ice cream, too.
1: Yeah.
0: But that's another option. Yeah. Any hoosies.
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3: QEW is looking good this morning. Four area bound at Gilmore, there's construction blocking the right lane. And on the other side, Toronto bound at Gilmore, there's construction blocking the right lane also, but it's not causing us any slowdowns. The body of the QEW, nice and quiet this morning. 406, very similar situation. That's running well in both directions. 405, 420 and Highway 58, incident and volume free. 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I'm Giles Tingy, that's your Dream 105.7 traffic.
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1: Good morning. It is 6 o'clock on your finally Friday. Gonna do things my way. Because it's finally Friday.
2: Wait, is that how it went?
1: No, I screwed it up.
2: No, we got to listen back. We came up with a really good song. Oh, that wasn't it, though, but it's really good.
1: Yeah.
2: Okay, to be continued.
1: TBC.
2: TBC.
1: Melanie, coming up, I don't say this to try and start people's Fridays off on a sour note, but I do want to talk about the worst careers for people's mental health.
2: Okay.
1: And the reason why I want to talk about it is because when we go through this, if you know people in these lines of work, you need to give them a thank you and a hug.
2: Okay.
1: Because there, a lot of them are very difficult jobs.
2: Yeah.
1: So we're going to chat about that before 6:30.
2: All right. And coming up in just a couple songs, we talk about our sleep often on the show, Curtis.
1: Mm-hmm.
2: It turns out, according to a new study, I think we're doing okay.
1: Wow.
2: Yeah. So I'm going to look at the glass as being half full.
1: I love it.
2: When it comes to sleep, coming up.
0: CHRE. Dream.

0: Dream 105.7, it is 6:11 with Curtis and Melanie in the morning.
1: Okay, I want to talk about this new sleep study. Okay, the study demonstrated a coordinated U-shaped relationship between sleep duration and biological age.
0: Right.
1: The findings suggest that sleep is not just a brain-centered activity, but a critical factor in maintaining a coordinated brain-body network.
0: Yeah, makes sense.
1: Okay,
0: it's so a fancy way of saying you got to sleep if you want to be good.
1: But here's the thing: the U-shaped pattern. What does that mean? How long? How many hours?
0: You're born, you need the most, and as you grow, it goes down, and then you're kind of middle age, you need the least amount, and then as you get older, it goes up?
1: No, but I like that a lot. Like, I feel like that
0: is... people don't sleep that much.
1: No, well, some do.
0: Yeah, I guess some do.
1: They do lots of naps, which I'm down with. I told my mom the other day, because she hasn't been sleeping great, I'm like, have you ever tried napping?
0: Yeah.
1: Like, you're not working, you're retired now, you should have a nap. And she's like, I hadn't even really thought that I should be napping. I'm like, stop in the day, lay down, and have a nap. It's changed her life.
0: Of course. It's literally the best thing in the world. I look forward to a nap. Like, I look forward to dinner.
1: A lot of people can't nap, though, because they want to power through their day.
0: Yep.
1: Right? And then they sleep better at night. But if you're not sleeping good at night, you need a nap.
0: You can't be in a sleep deficit.
1: Okay, so here we go. This U-shaped pattern meant short sleep, fewer than 6 hours, long sleep greater than 8 hours, actually correlated with faster biological aging. They say the sweet spot for minimal aging was between 6.4 and 7.8 hours of sleep per day. That's okay. including a nap.
0: I'm right in there then.
1: That's what I thought. I'm like, Curtis, I think that we're actually doing a lot better than we thought we were.
0: Totally. Because, like, I'll lay down, and it's very, like, for the most part, it's like 45 minutes to an hour for my naps.
1: Yeah.
0: Occasionally, if I have, like, a terrible night's sleep where I get, like, 3 hours of sleep,
1: right,
0: then I will nap for 2 hours.
1: Right.
0: But it all does add up. And on weekends, I'm napping still.
1: Yeah. Are you really on?
0: Oh, I look forward to it.
1: Okay.
0: I'm going out for a boys' weekend this weekend where it's me and the boys. We're hanging. We're golfing. I'm still napping every day.
1: Wow.
0: Every day this weekend.
1: See, I never nap on the weekend. I usually will nap once or twice a week. Only when I feel like my body needs it.
0: Yeah.
1: Otherwise, I'm pretty good at powering through. And on the weekend, I can't nap.
0: Okay. You can't?
1: No.
0: I look forward to a Saturday nap.
1: It's just my girls, like, they're around.
0: But you sleep in on weekends.
1: Relatively.
0: Yeah, like, I'm still up. I get up at my normal time, and then I'll try and go back to sleep.
1: Mm-hmm.
0: And then the wee one gets up, you know, and then I've got her for a few hours. I try and let my wife sleep in because she stays up late.
1: Right.
0: And then by, like, 11:45-ish, I'm like, yeah, I'm going to lay down for an hour.
1: Some people say that when they do nap, it actually makes them feel, like, more tired. Like, wake up and they're like, it's just not good for everyone.
0: Yeah, you need to get a full REM cycle, which is about 45 minutes.
1: 45 minutes is the sweet spot for a nap, I think.
0: Because otherwise you're going to, you kind of feel hungover.
1: But again,
0: you wake up and you're like, why do I feel like I had 7 beers?
1: Yeah. Because your body was like, oh, that was weird. You just went to REM in the middle of the day.
0: Yeah.
1: 6.4 to 7.8 hours of sleep per day. I think we're doing pretty good, buddy.
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3: QEW4 area bound at Gilmore Construction is blocking the right lane. On the other side, Toronto bound at Gilmore Construction also blocking the right lane there. Neither of those places causing us any delays. The QEW is looking good in both directions so far this morning. Similarly, 406 up to speed in both directions, 405, 420 and Highway 58. Nice and quiet this Friday. 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I'm Giles Tingy, that's your Dream 105.7 traffic.
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0: Dream 105.7, it is 6:22 with Curtis and Melanie in the morning. Melanie, the careers that have the hardest impact on people's mental health have been released. And before we get into it, I know all jobs carry stresses and can weigh on our mental health.
1: Yeah, absolutely.
0: But if you know someone who's in these professions, just keep in mind these are listed as the hardest.
1: Okay.
0: Starting with our teachers.
1: Yes.
0: That's a very difficult job.
1: Absolutely it is.
0: Paramedics. Caregivers on the list. Veterinarians. I know it can be very hard on veterinarians.
1: Yes.
0: Call center workers.
1: Mm.
0: Imagine how they get treated.
1: Yeah, that's true. They do. They do not get treated well.
0: Yeah. Social workers, oncologists, fast food workers.
1: Okay.
0: Again, for how they're treated.
1: Yep.
0: Obviously, our police officers.
1: Mm-hmm.
0: Imagine, you know, how do you go home and have dinner?
1: Yeah.
0: Oh, after some of those days.
1: Oh, some of the stuff that they have seen and been a part of and dodged and dealt with and, man.
0: Farmers.
1: Yep.
0: That's a very difficult job.
1: Yep.
0: It's an incredibly difficult job. Nurses were on there, of course. Soldiers, psychologists, firefighters, doctors, trades workers were in the top 20. Crime scene workers.
1: Yep.
0: On there, obvious reasons. Hospice workers.
1: Yeah.
0: Construction workers were also in there as well.
1: You know, one thing I noticed about all of those workers, these are all human jobs.
0: Yes.
1: These are all jobs that cannot be replaced ever by technology. You need humans to do those jobs.
0: And the human element in them.
1: Yes.
0: Yeah. Yeah. So, and again, there are tons of other jobs. Like I said, they all carry different mental... Like, I'm so thankful that we have people that do these jobs.
1: Oh, I know.
0: You know what else
1: they need to be paid more. All those jobs need to be paid more.
0: Yes, agreed. Wholeheartedly. And I'm going to say this too, and I think I've already mentioned this on the show before, but I'm going to say it again. If you're a garbage person, cleaning up garbage and doing our garbage, you deserve... I know people are like, well, it's an you don't need a degree to... I don't care. You're dealing with other people's refuse.
1: Well, that's like
0: garbage workers should be making six figures a year.
1: Well, that's like janitors as well.
0: Yes.
1: I feel the same way. I mean, they have to deal with worse than garbage, I think.
0: Yeah.
1: So.
0: Well, depending.
1: Waste, garbage, like everything.
0: All of those jobs deserve to be like very high paying jobs.
1: Yeah.
0: Yeah. So I just wanted to throw that. If you know someone or if you are working in one of those fields, thank you.
1: We love you.
0: You're literally
1: what's
0: keeping society running.
1: Yeah.
0: Thank you.
1: Mm-hmm.
0: This is a little heavy for early.
1: Yeah.
0: But hey, at least we're saying with all the thank yous. That's the nice part. Yeah.

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1: Mainly sunny skies today with a high of 18 degrees. Here's a look at your headlines. Construction on a new lithium-ion battery separator facility in Port Colborne is continuing despite Honda announcing it has suspended plans for its $15 billion EV complex in Alliston. Asahi Kasei says it remains fully committed to both the Port Colborne project and the Niagara region. Commercial production at the Port Colborne facility is now expected to begin in the first half of 2029. A mental health worker is facing assault charges following an investigation at a Welland school facility. Niagara police officers with the Child Abuse Unit allege that excessive restraint techniques were used on a child at the Mountain View Center for Innovative Learning in Welland. The City of Toronto is expected to release today the second batch of free tickets for its World Cup Fan Festival. Fans can secure general admission tickets once the online portal opens at 10 a.m. In sports, the Habs beat the Sabres 6-3 for a 3-2 series lead. 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
2: QEW 4 Erie Bound ramp at Bertie, that's closed for construction. The 4 Erie Bound on ramp at Thompson Road closed, and 4 Erie Bound at Gilmore construction's blocking the right lane. Toronto Bound at Gilmore construction blocking the right lane also. However, the QEW is running quite well. It's very quiet this morning. 406 up to speed in both directions. 405 420 and Highway 58 incident and volume free. 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I'm Giles Tingey, and that's your Dream 105.7 traffic.
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0: As you know, that sometimes I dabble a little bit in astrology.
1: You love your astrology.
0: I do love astrology. I love it. You know what? Maybe you don't believe it. Maybe you do believe it. It doesn't matter. I choose to live my life according to it when it's positive and when it's good.
1: When it's a good thing.
0: When it's a good thing. And this is a good thing.
1: Ah.
0: I saw this yesterday. Much deserved success will arrive today,
1: yay,
0: May 15th, for three specific zodiac signs.
1: Okay.
0: Now, there's a reason for all three, which I won't get too woo-woo into.
1: Okay.
0: But
1: Mercury's in Gatorade and all that other stuff.
0: The number three sign was a Scorpio. So if you're a Scorpio, you're going to fall into some much-deserved success today. No, I don't have any Scorpios in my family.
1: No, isn't that October?
0: Number two, that's Libra.
1: Oh, thank you.
0: Number two, Capricorn.
1: Capricorn.
0: So if you are a Capricorn.
1: Who's a Capricorn?
0: Much deserved success arriving to you today. My husband is a Capricorn. So is my daughter.
1: Okay. So they're going to be successful. Maybe have Brad buy our lottery ticket for us today.
0: Hold on. I'm not done.
1: Oh, number one.
0: Number one. Virgo.
1: Let's go.
0: Virgo is the number one sign today, May 15th specifically, where much deserved success will arrive. And you know what's funny, Curtis, and why you and I are buddies, is you just said the lottery ticket thing that my husband, I'm like, this is our day to win.
1: This is our day to win the lottery.
0: Is that a stretch?
1: No, I think this is going to happen. I love this.
0: And here's the thing.
1: I can get down with astrology if it means we're going to win.
0: Yeah.
1: Yeah.
0: Much deserved success.
1: I just like that I deserved it.
0: Thank
1: you.
0: It can come in any way. Like, it could be somebody giving you a compliment that you've been waiting for.
1: No.
0: It could be
1: money,
0: landing
1: money.
0: A job.
1: No. Money.
0: It could be getting a promotion. It could be at work today, just all of a sudden getting some sort of recognition. It could be anything.
1: It could be, but I'm hoping for money. Because Team MC Hammer has been in a drought.
0: Yeah.
1: Don't forget to buy our tickets, by the way.
0: I know. This is it today.
1: This is happening.
0: Yeah.
1: Dare I say, by the way, that tonight's Lotto Max jackpot is $20 million with $2,100,000 prizes.
0: That's
1: and
0: right.
1: We have a $100 voucher to give away.
0: Yes, we
1: do. We not?
0: Do.
1: All right. Well, maybe this will be your lucky day if you're a Capricorn or a whatever the other two, Virgo or a...
0: Capricorn, Virgo, and Scorpio.
1: Scorpio.
0: Those are the three signs. Today is your day, baby.
1: Maybe you'll be the winner now. Caller 10 is going to win that $100 voucher. 905-685-1057.
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3: QEW 4 Erie bound ramp at Bertie shut down for construction. 4 Erie bound on ramp at Thompson Road is also closed. And 4 Erie bound at Gilmore Construction is blocking the right lane. Neither of these incident points causing any slowdowns. However, if you're headed in the other direction, QEW Toronto bound at Gilmore also has the right lane blocked for construction. But again, no slowdowns. It's very quiet on the roads. 406 looking good in both directions. 405, 420 and Highway 58 up to speed. 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
1: QEW 4 area bound ramp at Bertie. Construction has that ramp closed. Similarly, the 4 area bound on ramp at Thompson Road is also shut down. 4 area bound at Gilmore. Construction in the right lane opposite side. Toronto bound at Gilmore. Construction in the right lane there also. None of these locations are actually causing any slowdowns, but do be aware of the closures. 406 is up to speed in both directions. 405, 420 and Highway 58 incident and volume free this morning. Get your rollers ready. 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I'm Giles Tingey, that's your Dream 105.7 traffic.

0: Curtis and Melanie in the morning.
1: Good morning. It is 7 o'clock on your finally Friday. One more opportunity for you to win tickets to see Nikki Glaser. The stunning tour at OLG Stage is coming up after 7:30. Not only that, you're going to get a $100 dining credit as well to Overtime Sports Lounge. Just an awesome place to take in. Get some food, watch the games. Oh, I love it.
2: And we're singing for you today.
1: Me, me, me, me.
2: Curtis and Melanie's One Word Songs is going to happen just after 7:30. Before that, we do have to get to the breakdown. We've got to talk about the Drake insanity that happened in Toronto last night.
1: Oh, my.
2: Also, Taco Bell is debuting its first ever of this.
1: Okay.
2: I'm not a big Taco Bell gal myself, but I know you like Taco Bell.
1: I love me some T-Bell.
2: So maybe you can tell me more about this.
1: To the point where we make homemade fries supreme sometimes.
2: Yes, just you do.
1: It's so good.
2: Yeah. And then it looks like there's some information now that's been revealed on Taylor Swift and Travis Kelce's wedding.
1: Ah.
2: It's all coming up in the breakdown.
0: CHRE. Dream.

0: The Breakdown with Curtis and Melanie.
1: What do we need to know for our Finally Friday, Melanie?
2: Well, last night, Drake made quite the spectacle in Toronto. He made a surprise announcement that he will be dropping three albums tonight at midnight, including Iceman. Yeah.
1: Wow.
2: Three. So perhaps you've seen this online this morning or you were there last night. The CN Tower appeared to be frozen.
1: Ugh.
2: The freezing involved the use of 75 projectors. And this all occurred during a live stream of Iceman episode 4, as per Drake's online, like, social media.
1: Okay.
2: It played songs from the album. So at the beginning of the stream, the Iceman truck is seen driving on the DVP, making its way to the CN Tower. And then, according to Drake's team, there was like 2.5 million lumen lights and like 1.4 million pixels. And then they used 11 media servers, which were synced over. And it all happened over the CN Tower, and it made the CN Tower look like it was frozen. And then after that, it ended with like a 10-minute fireworks show.
1: Okay.
2: But then at the end of the stream, Drake announced that Iceman, with two other albums, Habibi and Maid of Honor, will all be released at midnight.
1: Wow.
2: Yeah.
1: I feel like there's
2: spectacle.
1: There's a missed opportunity in there. Because he's doing the live stream, and it's for Iceman. They should have done the whole thing, and then like right near the end of it, they should have had the stream freeze. And go, sorry, the stream has frozen.
2: Oh, goodness.
1: Wouldn't that have been great?
2: I don't think so. I think people would have been mad.
1: Whatever, Drake. you don't get to use my ideas, Drake.
2: I don't know.
1: The stream is frozen because it's Iceman.
2: Yeah. I don't know. I mean, they could have frozen and been like coming at midnight.
1: Yeah.
2: Kind of thing, right?
1: Yeah. A little teasy weezy.
2: I don't know. Anyway.
1: Well, hey, there's a reason he's Drake and I'm not.
2: Yeah, I feel like he did enough.
1: Yeah.
2: Okay.
1: He is a little extra sometimes. I like Aubrey a lot. But it's like, dude, just chill out.
2: That was a lot. But
1: that's
2: people loved it.
1: Yeah.
2: And it's all over the news this morning. You're going to see it all over online as well.
1: Yeah, breaking news. Drake froze the CN Tower.
2: Wait, it wasn't actually frozen.
1: No, but it just looked like it was. It's the magic of entertainment.
2: This is all. Why am I thinking all I can visualize right now is the CN Tower with like all the snow like coming up to the AI picture?
1: Oh, yeah. That was so fun from the winter. We posted that, and there were, like, thousands of Americans going, I don't believe this is true.
2: There's no way. That's fake.
1: Yeah, that was the point.
2: Yeah, and also, the CN Tower was not frozen last night.
1: No.
2: It was a lot of pixels and lumens.
1: I think that's a lot of AI right there.
2: Okay, let's move on. Taco Bell, I need you to tell me more about this. So they're launching a brand-new item. This is called Cantina Chicken Mexican Pizza.
1: Ooh.
2: It launches nationwide May 21st.
1: Okay, so this is a chicken Mexican pizza.
2: Yeah, so it's a slow roasted chicken, black beans, green chili sauce, purple cabbage, and pica de gallo. You can get it early on the app.
1: Okay.
2: But yeah, May 21st is when it releases.
1: They've had Mexican pizzas for a while,
2: so
1: this is a new one.
2: A new one. Cantina
1: cool.
2: Chicken Mexican
1: that
2: pizza.
1: Sounds delicious, but I got to be honest with you. I don't stray too far on my T-Bell order. It's pretty much a guarantee. It's Crunchwrap Supreme, a few soft tacos on the side, and a Fry Supreme.
2: Okay, would you try this, though?
1: Get rid of a couple of my side tacos and get one of those. Why not?
2: Jeez. All right, we'll end with this.
1: It's good. I love T-Bell.
2: Yeah.
1: Like, a few times. Once I have it, I'm always like, okay, I'm good.
2: Yeah.
1: And then, the craving hits you again, and a few months later, and you're like, I need me some T-Bell.
2: I feel like Taco Bell is just really American. Like a lot of Americans really love it. I've maybe eaten there once before in my life.
1: Melanie, Yo Quiero Taco Bell.
2: Okay.
1: That was the slogan.
2: Oh, I know.
1: Yeah, okay.
2: Yo Quiero Taco Bell. I remember
1: the little chihuahua.
2: I remember. Okay. I still grew up in the 90s, okay?
1: That's true.
2: We don't know when Taylor Swift and Travis Kelce are getting married, but something is brewing because their friends and families are getting save the dates, but they're not coming via mail or text or email or social media. They're coming by way of phone calls.
1: Oh, I like that.
2: Phone calls is how people will be invited to Travis Kelce and Taylor Swift's wedding. It's easier, they say, to keep things quiet that way.
1: I like that.
2: Yeah.
1: It's nice and private.
2: And it's also like very personal.
1: Yeah.
2: But also,
1: we'd love to have you join us for our day.
2: A lot of work.
1: That is a lot of, well, like, I'm sure they're coming from their assistants. It's not Taylor doing the... Well,
2: No, it is.
1: It is Taylor?
2: It's the two of them together.
1: All right, well, she's not touring. She's got time.
2: They spend like an entire day, I guess, calling and making sure that they don't get voicemails. Can you imagine?
1: Who's ghosting? You see on your phone, possibly Taylor Swift.
3: Oh. Yeah, I'll get back to her.
2: I bet you it just says private. A lot of people aren't answering private calls.
1: Well, if you're in this inner circle, you're answering.
2: Yeah, that's true.
1: Yeah, yeah. All right. Well, that's fun. I like that.
2: It's so personal.
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4: QEW for Erie Bound ramp. Bertie Construction has that ramp closed. Similarly, for Erie Bound on ramp at Thompson Road is also shut down for road work. For Erie Bound at Gilmore Construction blocking the right lane. And on the other side of the QEW, Toronto Bound at Gilmore, the right lane is blocked also. Having said that, the QEW is running well this morning. It's very quiet on the roads. 406, much the same. That's peaceful in both directions. 405, 420 and Highway 58 incident and volume free. 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

0: 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It is 7:26 with Curtis and Melanie in the morning. Melanie, people were sharing online seemingly normal things that creep them out. I want to see if these creep you out at all, okay?
1: All right.
0: When your cat's looking intensely at a corner of the room where there's nothing there.
1: No, I like that.
0: You like it?
1: Yeah, I think it's so silly.
0: It could be a little creepy.
1: No. What? I'm like, what can you see that I can't, kitty?
0: Kitty.
1: You're seeing like some weird shadow.
0: Probably.
1: That only your weird eyes can see.
0: What about a chair that's warm from the person who was just sitting in it before you?
1: I'm totally fine with that.
0: That grosses me out. If it's a stranger.
1: I'm okay with it. It's just a...
0: bum warmth.
1: But like... There's fabric between.
0: Yeah, but still bum warmth.
1: But there's pants.
0: I don't like that one.
1: Okay.
0: The sound of any children's lullaby being sung slowly.
1: Yeah, I can see that one being creepy. I've seen way too many horror movies.
0: That's it. That's where it comes from,
1: yeah.
0: Right?
1: Yeah.
2: La la la la la la.
0: Does talking on the phone and hearing your own delayed echo creep you out? It annoys me, but I wouldn't say it's creepy.
1: No, it's not creepy.
0: Yeah.
1: But that's probably just because we're used to the sounds of our own
0: voice. We do have that happen a lot, yeah.
1: Some people hear themselves and they're like, that's how I sound?
0: Brr.
1: Like, welcome to my world. Yeah,
0: exactly. People using your name very frequently in a conversation, Melanie. So, Melanie, if it was like this, Melanie, and Melanie, I had my way,
1: yeah.
0: Does that creep you out?
1: I don't know. You know what's funny? I actually, I was at the Niagara Outlet yesterday, and the guy that was working at one of the stores, I went to go try something on, and he asked me for my name, and I told him, and then on my way out, he fully like was like, bye, Melanie, have a great day, Melanie, and I was like, whoa. Like,
0: too many Melanies.
1: Oh, my God. Like, you remembered my name, and you used it twice on my way out. I'm not even buying anything.
0: All right.
1: It didn't creep me out. It actually impressed me.
0: Oh, so you're okay with that?
1: I like when people remember your name and say it.
0: I do, but when they say your name too much, this person said, and I kind of feel that way too, it feels like you're being sold on something.
1: Oh, well, it depends on the scenario.
0: Yeah, I guess that's true.
1: Right?
0: Anyway, so not too many. The only one that really bought the bum warmth.
1: I'm okay with a little bit. I'm like, thank you so much. I'm always cold.

0: And now, headlines with Curtis and Melanie.
1: Mainly sunny skies today with a high of 18 degrees. Here's a look at your headlines. Construction on a new lithium-ion battery separator facility in Port Colborne is continuing despite Honda announcing it has suspended plans for its $15 billion EV complex in Alliston. Asahi Kasei says it remains fully committed to both the Port Colborne project and the Niagara region. Commercial production at the Port Colborne facility is now expected to begin in the first half of 2029. A mental health worker is facing assault charges following an investigation at a Welland school facility. Niagara police officers with the Child Abuse Unit allege that excessive restraint techniques were used on a child at the Mountain View Center for Innovative Learning in Welland. The City of Toronto is expected to release today the second batch of free tickets for its World Cup Fan Festival. Fans can secure general admission tickets once the online portal opens at 10 a.m. In sports, the Habs beat the Sabres 6-3 for a 3-2 series lead. That's your Dream 105.7 headlines. For more info, visit 610cktb.com.
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2: QEW for Erieband Ramp at Bertie. Construction has that ramp closed. Similarly, for Erieband on ramp at Thompson Road is also shut. For Erieband at Gilmore, construction blocking the right lane, and QEW Toronto Band at Gilmore, construction blocking the right lane. Despite all of those, the QEW is running really well this morning. 406, similarly nice and quiet in both directions. 405, 420, and Highway 58 looking good. 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

0: Dream 105.7, it is 7:36 with Curtis and Melanie in the morning. It is time for our game of the day. Just an incredible prize up for grabs this week. Tickets to see Nikki Glaser, the stunning tour. That's happening August 8th at OLG Stage. You're not just going to get that, though. You're also going to get a $100 dining credit at Overtime Sports Lounge. Literally dinner and a show.
1: Yep, it's going to be a great show. It's going to be a great dinner, and all you have to do is play our great game. We are singing today. We're playing Curtis and Melanie's one-word songs. If you would like to play the game, you just got to give us a word. We've picked the song. We will sing it using the word that you give us. Be caller 10-905-685-1057.

0: training. We're going into the long weekend.
1: Yes, all's good.
0: All good things. We're going to hook you up with a prize because we're playing Curtis and Melanie's One Word Songs, and we are very confident that you've got this. Okay, Maria?
1: Okay, I hope so.
0: All right. What word are you going with?
1: Bop.
2: Bop.
1: B-O-P.
0: Like it's a bop. It is a bop.
2: I like that. Can you imagine if our song was Oom-bop?
0: Oh.
2: That'd be really weird.
1: Go ahead.
2: It's not Oom-bop, by the way.
0: Gosh, that would be great. Okay.
2: Who do you want to sing first?
1: Curtis.
2: Okay. All right. This is a song.
0: I'm really happy you picked Curtis today.
2: yeah, me too, actually, because now I'm getting nervous. Okay. So it's a song we play here on Dream using just the word bop. Ready?
1: Okay.
2: Let me find my key. Bop. Bop. Okay, yeah. Bop a bop bop. Bop a bop bop. Bop a bop bop. Bop a bop bop. Bop a bop bop. Bop a bop bop. Bop a bop bop. Bop a bop bop.
0: Bop a bop bop. Bop a bop bop. Bop a bop bop.
2: It was bad.
1: I'm sorry, I'm lost.
2: No. Ba ba ba ba ba ba ba ba ba ba ba ba ba ba. Does that help at all?
1: No, I got nothing. I'm so sorry.
0: Maria. No, we have to give it to Maria. I can't do this today. We can't go to the next caller.
2: Do you have? I have to at least hear a guess.
0: No, you got to guess, Maria. Just try. It's like something that happens in the sky, and it's not lightning.
1: Thunder?
0: Yeah, that's it.
1: Okay, thunder.
0: It's thunder.
2: I was second away from having to, but you said the word, so you're good.
0: You said the word, and Maria,
2: Melanie is your best friend.
0: You are so sweet. I do not want to take this from you. It's Friday. Like, that would just be mean.
2: It would be.
0: Okay, we're doing it.
2: You said it. You said the word thunder.
0: Congratulations. It is Thunder by Imagine Dragons. Maria, do you know that song?
1: Actually, I do, but it's not in my head today.
0: We did a terrible job today.
2: Yeah, so that alone.
1: Oh, it's hard, though. Thank you. Thanks so much.
2: You're welcome. Thank you for listening to Dream. All right, let's do it. All right, have a wonderful weekend. Try
0: Curtis,
2: and sing
0: I love how you're defending it.
2: Bop, bop, bop, bop, bop, bop, bop, bop, bop, bop, bop, bop, bop, bop, bop, bop, bop, bop, bop, bop, bop, bop, bop, bop, bop, bop, bop, bop, bop, bop, bop, bop, bop, bop, bop, bop, bop, bop, bop, bop, bop, bop, bop, bop, bop, bop, bop, bop, bop, bop, bop, bop, bop, bop, bop, bop, bop, bop, bop, bop, bop, bop, bop, bop, bop, bop, bop, bop, bop, bop, bop, bop, bop, bop, bop, bop, bop, bop, bop, bop, bop, bop, bop, bop, bop, bop, bop, bop, bop, bop, bop, bop, bop, bop, bop, bop, bop, bop, bop, bop, bop, bop, bop, bop, bop, bop, bop, bop, bop, bop, bop, bop, bop, bop, bop, bop, bop, bop, bop, 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

0: Dream 105.7. It is 7:46 with Curtis and Melanie in the morning. Melanie, I know you've heard this term. Everyone's probably heard this term at some point. When moms are pregnant, they get baby brain.
1: Yeah, or like mommy brain.
0: Or mommy brain, yeah. Right? Well, baby brain is scientifically true. It's not in your head. It's actually happening. And we've all gone through this, and I don't need to tell the mamas because you've experienced it in person.
1: Yeah.
0: The forgetfulness. You feel like you're just all over the place. You can't concentrate.
1: Yeah, and it happens during pregnancy.
0: Yes.
1: It's not just after the baby is born.
0: No, this is during pregnancy.
1: The minute you start making a baby in your body, you get this. Now, is there another term for it than baby brain or mommy brain? Like, is there an actual scientific term?
0: No, the article that I was reading on this study just called it baby brain.
1: Okay.
0: I'm sure there is probably a more scientific one, but you know me.
1: I was just curious.
0: Yeah.
1: Okay.
0: So here's the reason for it. It's really quite interesting. So a woman's, while she's growing her baby, a woman's gray matter in her brain will decrease up to 5%.
1: Yeah.
0: Could be even more than that. Now, that is the part of the brain that's involved in processing information, emotions, and empathy.
1: Mm-hmm.
0: And it's because of the sudden surge of estrogen that's connected to the decrease in gray matter.
1: Yeah.
0: Now, the interesting thing from this study, actually, is that the larger the decrease of gray matter during a woman's pregnancy was associated with a stronger bond with the baby.
1: Yes.
0: Maternal bonding, yes. I should say.
1: Yes, and all of a sudden you put the baby first.
0: Yeah.
1: That's like everything shifts to them more so than you. It's also severe sleep deprivation.
0: Totally.
1: Structural brain remodeling.
0: Yep.
1: Hormonal shifts.
0: Totally.
1: These are all things, because I did experience it. So I did a lot of research on this because I was like, what is going on with me? Like, suddenly I'm forgetting things. But then I just would always think, oh, well, it's because I'm making a human inside me right now. That's why.
0: That takes a lot.
1: Right. But this is the actual, like, science is that gray matter.
0: Yes.
1: Yeah.
0: And they did say it partially recovers around 6 months postpartum.
1: Okay.
0: So you do kind of get that back.
1: I
0: but
1: saw
0: that would make
1: 2 years.
0: Wow. I can believe that.
1: Yeah, it could take 2 full years in order to fully feel like you have your full, we'll say, gray matter back.
0: Okay.
1: Yeah, but gray matter, it was social cognition, empathy, and
0: emotions.
1: Reading baby's cues.
0: Yeah.
1: It's pretty insane. It's awesome.
0: Thank you to all the mamas out there. And
1: we should have done this on Mother's Day. What were we thinking?
0: I didn't have the article. I'm sorry. Hey, better late than never.
1: I mean, I didn't need an article. I had real life. Yeah,
0: that's true. I just wanted to throw it out there because that's the actual science-y behind it, right?
1: Yeah.
0: Baby brain is a very real thing. Got to get to some other texters here now. This is away from that subject. Someone just saying we did an amazing job on the Thunder song.
1: Aw, thanks.
0: Thank you. I appreciate that.
1: That's so nice.
0: Also, we got to send out a huge birthday shout out to Carter on his 14th birthday.
1: Happy
0: Hope you
1: birthday.
0: Have the best day, Carter. We love you from Mom, Dad, and Oliver. So happy, happy birthday to you. What else do we got?
1: Somebody texted in, and then you lose it again during menopause.
0: Oh, like baby brain.
1: Yeah, baby brain. And then somebody said brain fart.
0: That would be another name for it, I guess.
1: Yeah, but everybody gets brain farts.
0: Oh, yeah. I think I've had 4 this morning.
1: You have.
0: I've been brain gassy this morning.
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3: QEW for Erieband ramp at Bertie. Construction has that ramp closed. Similarly, for Erieband on ramp at Thompson Road is also shut. For Erieband at Gilmore, construction blocking the right lane, and QEW Toronto Band at Gilmore, construction blocking the right lane. Despite all of those, the QEW is running really well this morning. 406 similarly nice and quiet in both directions. 405, 420 and Highway 58 looking good. 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
1: Good morning. It is 8 o'clock on your finally Friday. Melanie, coming up, one of the healthiest, maybe the healthiest plant-based meal you can have overall is actually one of my favorites, and I haven't had it in a while. I'm going to make a bet with you now. I'm not going to tell you what it is yet.
2: Okay.
1: I am willing to bet 1,000 Curtis and Melanie dollars that you have never once in your life had this.
2: Why do you think that?
1: Because I know you.
2: Okay. Because there's something in it that I don't like?
1: No.
2: Oh.
1: I just don't think this is something that you would make, and it's a very divisive thing.
2: Oh, is it potato?
1: No.
2: Okay.
1: No.
2: You had to double think?
1: Yeah, I had
2: to.
1: No.
2: Okay.
1: So we're going to talk about it, and I want to get other people's feelings on this meal coming up.
2: Also, I want to talk about how the iPod is officially back. The way that they are marketing it is genius and is predicting the future in a world I want to live in.
1: Okay.
2: It's all about the iPod coming up.
0: CHRE Dream

0: Dream 105.7, it is 8:09 with Curtis and Melanie in the morning. Melanie, I was reading that one of the healthiest, or maybe the healthiest, plant-based meal that you can have is something that I absolutely adore, and I need to have more of it in my life.
1: Oh, okay.
0: And I'm willing to bet that you've never had it.
1: Okay, because you know me.
0: Yeah.
1: Okay.
0: And when I say this, I want people to text in with their opinions on this meal.
1: Okay, and it's plant-based.
0: It's fully plant-based.
1: You said there's two ingredients.
0: Two traditionally, but three for me.
1: Okay. Is your third one meat?
0: No, because it's plant-based.
1: Okay, sorry.
0: The healthiest, or one of the healthiest, plant-based meals you can eat, according to science, is a British staple. I love it, and that would be beans on toast.
1: Oh, beans on toast.
0: Beans on toast.
1: Oh, Curtis.
0: Beans on toast.
1: Oh.
0: I love beans on toast.
1: I have had beans on toast before.
0: Darn it.
1: But it was a long, long time. It was when I was in college.
0: Okay, yeah, because it's a cheap, easy meal.
1: Yeah, I have not had that in a long time.
0: So good.
1: Okay, so plant-based meal, so good for you. Beans are obviously so good for you.
0: That's it.
1: What kind of beans would you use?
0: Like just regular canned baked beans.
1: Are they, like, what kind of beans, though?
0: What kind of beans are in baked beans? I just call them baked beans.
1: Just like I keep thinking, like, refried beans, not like that.
0: Oh, okay. No, well, the traditional one is just a tin.
1: Beans.
0: And then you just pour it over top, you heat up your beans, and then you pour it over the toast.
1: Okay.
0: And then you cut it up.
1: Yeah, yeah.
0: It's not like a sandwich.
1: Yeah, I know exactly what you mean.
0: You have to use a knife and fork,
1: yeah,
0: right?
1: Is it saucy?
0: It's very saucy.
1: It's saucy. What kind of beans are those?
0: Just regular baked beans. Are they pinto?
1: It's got to be something like that.
0: What kind of beans are in baked? I just call them baked beans.
1: Hold on. Looking it up.
0: Yeah.
1: I
0: like this. Oh, my third ingredient, by the way.
1: Oh, yeah.
0: It takes away the poshness of it, I suppose, or the British. You dump some hot sauce on top of your beans on toast.
1: Oh, yeah.
0: It is legit.
1: Okay, so they're navy beans. Navy beans?
0: Navy beans, navy beans. Yeah, that sounds right.
1: Yep, and they're slow cooked in their signature sauce, and that is the traditional bean that is in your baked beans, which you would have with your beans and toast.
0: Beans on toast.
1: Yeah. So there you go.
0: So you've had it? I was so surprised that you did have it.
1: I have. I remember scooping beans on toast when I was in college a lot because, it was an easy, cheap meal, and it was good. It was filling.
0: And it's one of the healthiest ones you can have.
1: Yeah. What about cheese? I feel like cheese would go really nicely on that.
0: We had someone say, I love beans on toast. Add mozzarella cheese to it.
1: Oh, yeah. Now you're talking.
0: I can go for some of that, too. Yeah.
1: Oh, this person, cheese on beans on toast as well.
0: Yeah. It is. It's fantastic. And then hot sauce. I'm telling you, hot sauce just kicks it up a notch.
1: I just love beans. I love beans. I would eat beans with anything. Any meal. I'll put them in salads. Put them in pastas. Put them in soups.
0: Yeah. Had a person say add an egg.
1: Oh,
0: yeah. But I mean, you move away from the plant-based, but it would still be healthy. Right. Like, I don't eat plant-based, but I'm happy to know that I could eat a plant-based meal of beans on toast.
1: Okay.
0: And just be happy as a little clam.
1: Can you put it in a wrap?
0: Beans on toast in a wrap? You could.
1: No, just beans on wrap.
0: Well, then you're just having a burrito because it's a different kinds of beans.
1: With some cheese.
0: Yeah.
1: Put some beans and cheese in a wrap.
0: That's just a bean burrito.
1: Yeah.
0: Cheesy bean burrito.
1: Yeah, that's delicious.
0: That's a thing.
1: It's better than toast, I think.
0: Both are good. If I'm eating a burrito, I like the Spanish rice or the Mexican rice in mine, too.
1: Yeah.
0: But it's good to know. Lots of people loving it. And if you're, if you're looking for a quick little struggle meal and you want to be healthy, beans on toast.
1: And easy.
0: Beans on toast.
1: You got to say it like that, too.
0: What are you having for dinner tonight, Melanie?
1: I'm not having beans on toast.
0: Beans on toast.
1: Maybe another time.
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3: QEW 4 area bound ramp at Bertie remains closed for ongoing construction. 4 area bound on ramp at Thompson Road is also shut down for road work. And 4 area bound at Gilmore, the right lane of the QEW shut down there. If you're Toronto bound on the QEW, right lane at Gilmore shut down in that direction also. Having said that, QEW is running very well this morning. It's nice and quiet on the roads. Same on the 406, looking good in both directions. 405, 420 and Highway 58 up to speed. 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

0: 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It is 8:22 with Curtis and Melanie in the morning.
1: So the iPod's coming back. Did you hear about this?
0: I have not.
1: The iPod Shuffle specifically is coming back. Did you have an iPod?
0: Oh, at some point, yeah.
1: Mine was purple. It was small. I loved it. This was in college. I remember getting one, and I was obsessed with it. I loved it. And it looks like the iPod Shuffle is back. They are now promoting it with three simple words.
0: Okay.
1: Those words are zero screen time.
0: I love this. So this is brilliant.
1: They're showing the iPod Shuffle, and all it says above it is zero screen time. They say when we built the iPod, the goal was the technology disappeared and you could have your music wherever you were, 1,000 songs in your pocket. But now we're living through a moment where people are actively looking for ways to disconnect from the infinite feed, algorithms, and just constant notifications all the time.
0: Call it what it is, social media.
1: It's bad.
0: Yeah.
1: It's bad.
0: Too much of it is horrible.
1: But it doesn't mean that technology is bad.
0: No.
1: It just means that the best way to understand it and use it so that it's got good benefits to it is to know when to step back and step away from it.
0: Yeah.
1: Right? And that's how they are marketing this iPod Shuffle. I fully think that in like the next 10 years, no one's going to be on social media anymore. It's not going to be a thing anymore.
0: Certainly not the way that it looks now. There's too much information on how bad it is for you. Young kids are staying away from it entirely.
1: Yeah, they are. And a lot of parents are not allowing their kids to be on it at all.
0: Yeah.
1: And by the time they're 18, which would be, I don't know, however many years away.
0: Yeah.
1: I don't think they're going to even want to be.
0: No. I'm at the point, honestly.
1: By the way, 18 is a good age, I think.
0: Yeah.
1: Just throwing that out there.
0: I
1: think kids should be on.
0: I love it for what we get to do, for like the silly things that we get to do. But like as a whole for social, like, I mean, on Dream, I love it for that. But outside of it, it's just a toilet. And I honestly think that the first really good step that we could do, I know they're looking at banning it for kids under 16 or whatever.
1: That's great.
0: It should come with warning labels.
1: Yeah.
0: If my cigarette packs have these horrible pictures and warnings on them.
1: Yep.
0: Why wouldn't social media?
1: Yeah, well, it's horrible for your mental health. Detrimental.
0: Yeah.
1: They also say, by the way, the iPod Shuffle in this ad, they say the future of technology shouldn't be more engagement. It should help us be more human.
0: This is a smart, I've got to give credit, it's a smart marketing ploy from Apple, because they're still a tech company that is still selling you tech, but it goes against their other guys.
1: Oh, they're pulling the old dipsy doodle on us.
0: They gave Mark Zuckerberg a little,
1: yes.
0: It's like, no wonder he's been trying to learn jiu-jitsu, because Apple's just got him in a rear naked choke right now.
1: Yeah. Oh, God.
0: That's a wrestling move,
1: okay.
0: Or MMA move.
1: Thanks for the visual, Curtis.
0: Take that, Zuckerberg.
1: This is making me want, I wish I could find my old iPod Shuffle. We've talked about like kids and, you know, my almost 10-year-old is asking me for a cell phone, not for social media, but just to listen to music.
0: Talk and text.
1: I'm getting an iPod Shuffle for her.
0: That'd be brilliant.
1: Why not?
0: Yeah.
1: No screen time. No, all you're seeing is the song that you are playing. You're listening to music. I mean, obviously, It's never going to be, it's not us. Listen to us if you want to listen to the best music and hang out.
0: Of course.
1: But the Shuffle is just a different way of doing it.
0: Totally.
1: That's where you're not on a screen.
0: Yeah. And you, okay, I'm okay with this.
1: Yeah.
0: Yeah.
1: Right?
0: Yeah. It's going to be interesting to see how this all unfolds, right?
1: 10 years, there will be no more social media.

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1: Mainly sunny skies today with a high of 18 degrees. Here's a look at your headlines. Construction on a new lithium-ion battery separator facility in Port Colborne is continuing despite Honda announcing it has suspended plans for its $15 billion EV complex in Alliston. Asahi Kasei says it remains fully committed to both the Port Colborne project and the Niagara region. Commercial production at the Port Colborne facility is now expected to begin in the first half of 2029. A mental health worker is facing assault charges following an investigation at a Welland school facility. Niagara police officers with the Child Abuse Unit allege that excessive restraint techniques were used on a child at the Mountain View Center for Innovative Learning in Welland. The City of Toronto is expected to release today the second batch of free tickets for its World Cup Fan Festival. Fans can secure general admission tickets once the online portal opens at 10 a.m. In sports, the Habs beat the Sabres 6-3 for a 3-2 series lead. 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
2: QEW for Erieband Ramp at Bertie. Construction has that ramp closed. For Erieband on ramp at Thompson Road is also shut down. And on the QEW for Erieband at Gilmore, right lane blocked. If you're headed to Toronto, on the QEW at Gilmore, the right lane is blocked there also. The QEW itself is running very well this morning, though. 406 similarly, no problems there. That's looking good in both directions. 405, 420 and Highway 58 up to speed. 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I'm Giles Tingey. 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
1: See, this is going to give me FOMO now because I'm gone for the weekend.
0: You're going to be gone. Where are you going?
1: I'm heading up to the GB.
0: Yep. Going to hang out with your family.
1: Me too, Ferd, in the GB.
0: Yeah, with your brothers.
1: I'm literally going to be drinking OV later this afternoon. An OV on tap.
0: Oh my
1: Where do you find that?
0: I don't know. In Grey Bruce, apparently.
1: Love it.
0: So if you are staying here, there is plenty to do. The 59th annual Virgil Stampede will be happening at Virgil Sports Park.
1: That's cool.
0: Yeah, that's all day tomorrow. Obviously, child friendly. It's $5 per person, but free for children under 10.
1: That's amazing.
0: Also, you've got the Lakeside Park Carousel in Port Dalhousie. Yep. That is opening tomorrow morning at 11 a.m. 5 cents to ride.
1: It's free all weekend.
0: Oh.
1: Yeah, because the friends of the Lakeside Park Carousel are covering it.
0: So that's right. Yeah. Okay. I mean, I always put in my 5 cents anyway.
1: Wanted to let you know.
0: Yeah. The Niagara Children's Festival will be going on as well, put on by Carousel Players. That's here in St. Catharines, going on all weekend. Lots of farmers markets will be open. The St. Catharines Farmers Market, the Welland Farmers Market, the Ridgeway Farmers Market as well. I'm seeing that the Pollinator Playground will be open at the Butterfly Conservatory as well, which is a really fun place to go. That my kids love
1: nice.
0: The Butterfly Conservatory. You can travel back in time. The Niagara Renaissance Fair is going on as well. You got axe throwing. Swordplay, archery.
1: That's fun.
0: Right? That's Saturday and Sunday from 10 to 5. The Antiques Roadshow style entertainment going on Niagara on the Lake.
1: Nice.
0: And I just wanted to remind everyone, too, on Monday, the Penn Center is open. Eiko will actually be broadcasting live there on Monday. This is the first time ever they will be open on Victoria Day.
1: That's great.
0: So if you need to go get some shopping done, they will be open.
1: Had a texter saying there's a two-day Welland Regatta happening this weekend as well.
0: Ooh.
1: Bahama Regatta.
0: Regatta.
1: So that'll be fun.
0: Another thing happening is Niagara Folk Arts Open Houses.
1: Yeah, that's right.
0: Just got that text message. Thank you for sending that one in.
1: We're chatting with the mayor about that.
0: Yeah, we do. Yeah,
1: so there's no shortage of things to do.
0: And it's going to be so nice. So just make sure that you're outside enjoying it.
1: I have to give a shout out to this texter too, saying, just say OV. Yeah, OV.
0: What?
1: OV on tap.
0: Oh, right. We're back to the beer.
1: Back to beer.
0: Okay, sorry.
1: What weekend is it?
0: The May twofer.
1: Go faster on the twofer.
0: Oh, sorry. May twofer.
1: May twofer weekend.
0: Twofer.
1: It's a twofer.
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3: QEW for Erie Bound ramp. Bertie Construction has that ramp closed. For Erie Bound on ramp, Thompson Road is also shut down. And on the QEW for Erie Bound at Gilmore, right lane blocked. If you're headed to Toronto Bound on the QEW at Gilmore, the right lane is blocked there also. The QEW itself is running very well this morning, though. 406, similarly, no problems there. That's looking good in both directions. 405, 420 and Highway 58 up to speed. 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I'm Giles Tingey, that's your Dream 105.7 traffic.
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1: QEW for Erie Bound Ramp at Bertie Construction still has that ramp closed. The on-ramp at Thompson Road is also closed. And for Erie Bound at Gilmore on the QEW, right lane blocked for construction. If you head to Toronto Bound on the QEW at Gilmore, construction is blocking the right lane there also. 406 is up to speed in both directions. 405, 420 and Highway 58 looking good. 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
1: 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It is 9:06 with Curtis and Melanie in the morning. So, Melanie, yesterday I see this article. It was talking about Taylor Swift and how Taylor Swift and Kylie Kelce, her soon-to-be sister-in-law, how they're not, quote, super close behind the scenes. And
2: don't you love this?
1: I do, because these are people just trying to make up something out of nothing.
2: It's like, oh, they're not together all the time, like hanging out all the time. So they're not close.
1: They're not apparently super close.
2: Yeah.
1: And that's exactly what it was. And I'm glad you hit it right on. They're just looking for something, trying to make something that is literally out of nothing.
2: Yeah.
1: Kylie Kelce is a mother of four young children.
2: She also has a very successful podcast.
1: Yes.
2: So she's a working mom of four kids
1: who's also dealing with now fame that her husband was always the famous one, of course,
2: right,
1: as an NFL future Hall of Famer, right? So she's been dealing with that, and Taylor Swift is a billionaire music mogul.
2: Yeah, she's the most famous person on the planet.
1: Yeah, who's also planning her wedding.
2: Yeah.
1: And they're just in, even though they're very close in age, there's only I think two years between them is what we thought. They're in very different stages of life. It doesn't mean that they don't enjoy each other.
2: Of course. Well, even like look at your, I was going to say like your brother-in-law, your sister-in-law.
1: Yeah.
2: You're not always going to be, I go through phases all the time with my brothers and sisters-in-law where we'll like hang out a lot and be together. And then I don't see them for like months and months and months.
1: Because life gets busy.
2: And then all of a sudden I'll see them like boom, boom, boom, back to back. And we'll be like taking pictures and having fun. And then yes, life gets busy just because, you know, your husbands or soon to be husbands are brothers doesn't mean you have to be like sisters
1: and together all the time when you're raising four young ones and the other one's planning. It was just they were trying to make something out of nothing and it bothered me. So I wanted to put that out.
2: How dare they?
1: Well, because I am a fan of Taylor Swift.
2: I love her.
1: I have a lot of respect for her. And I'm also a fan of Kylie Kelce.
2: Yeah,
1: I think she's really
2: awesome.
1: Funny.
2: She is funny.
1: She's beautiful. She's a good mom.
2: She's
1: so
2: very honest about her kids online, which I really appreciate.
1: Because
2: as we know, not everything is sunshine and rainbows and butterflies and lollipops. No,
1: it's certainly not. I just wanted to throw that out there. And like we're just talking too about different stages, even me and my brothers, who we are able to get together this weekend, and I'm really looking forward to it. We were goofing. My other brother, he popped in for a visit. He's got a one-year-old.
2: Yeah.
1: I've got a 14-year-old in like 3 weeks.
2: Yeah.
1: And like we're both brothers, but like we can't talk about being in the same stage of life. I got a 14 and an almost 8-year-old. He's got a 1-year-old.
2: Right.
1: We're in different stages.
2: And
1: doesn't
2: even
1: mean we're not super close.
2: When it comes to like careers as well. Like sometimes you're out of work or you have time off. Sometimes you're like deep in the thick of it at work. There's always
1: something
2: going on that might be different, and you shouldn't feel forced to be best friends.
1: No, exactly. Or it doesn't, but it also doesn't mean that you're not. You're just, life is busy.
2: Yeah.
1: Which I'm thankful for. A long weekend.
2: Yeah.
1: Yay.
2: Twofer.
1: Twofer.
2: Twofer.

0: Dream 105.7, it is 9:17 with Curtis and Melanie in the morning.
1: So this heart doctor went viral yesterday. I saw this circulating. thank you so much.
0: That was funny.
1: Thank you.
0: Circulating.
1: His name is Dr. Philip Ovadia, and he has carried out over 3,000 heart surgeries. Now he's talking about foods that are bad for your heart, okay? And this is why he went viral. He said, obviously, candy and soda is bad for you.
0: Yeah.
1: However, people tend to eat less and drink less of that because they know it's bad for you. He
0: right.
1: said, these are the things that are in your house that you're eating every day that you think are good for, not good for you, but you don't think are that bad. So you eat them every day when actually it's worse than eating candy and soda because you eat those things less. Does that make sense?
0: Yeah, so because we eat it more frequently, it becomes worse than candy or soda.
1: And he said, because they're marketed to you as healthy, but they're not.
0: What's up, Doc?
1: White bread.
0: Yeah, I don't eat a ton of white bread.
1: Bagels.
0: I love a bagel, but...
1: breakfast cereal.
0: Oh, okay.
1: Said even the ones that are...
0: enriched?
1: Labeled and marked and marketed as healthy.
0: Okay.
1: Which, like, Nature's Path is okay. I've done the nutritional value.
0: Some cereal.
1: It is cereal.
0: No, it's not.
1: Crackers.
0: No, go away,
1: all
0: Doc.
1: All crackers.
0: Get out of my house.
1: Pasta.
0: Nope.
1: Flavored yogurt.
0: Okay, I can live without that.
1: Granola bars.
0: I like a granola bar every once in a while.
1: Instant oatmeal.
0: Oh, no.
1: And the worst thing, he said, was juice.
0: Really?
1: Juice, because people think that juice is healthy because it's fruit.
0: Yeah.
1: But it's not.
0: Because of all the added sugar?
1: Yeah, and they could drink it like every day and think
0: That's true.
1: It's like fruit. But it's not.
0: Okay.
1: Because it's so much sugar.
0: Well, Doc.
1: Anyway, that's all of them. They're all bad for your heart.
0: I didn't hear red meat. I didn't hear poutine.
1: No.
0: I didn't hear any of that. So I think I'm good.
1: But the thing is, I think he was trying to like name the things that people eat every day because
0: they think they're healthy,
1: but they're not.
0: Okay. Well, red meat and poutine.
1: You're going to do red meat and poutine?
0: Well, chicken tonight and poutine. That is happening. That is my meal. And then tomorrow, smoked meat.
1: This doctor would be so happy with your diet.
0: Glad he's not my GP. You're not the doctor of me. Nope. I hit the wrong button.
1: Oh,
0: I thought we were going to traffic.
1: What is? Oh, this is such a good song.
0: Yeah.
1: Oh, I love it. You know all the words. Sing it.

0: 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Yeah.
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0: Dream 105.7, it is Curtis and Melanie in the morning. As we wrap up another day, we've got to talk about what we learned today. There was quite a bit of love for beans on toast.
1: Beans on toast.
0: Beans on toast.
1: Okay.
0: It has been said that it is one of, if not the healthiest plant-based meal that you can eat. And it's such a cheap, healthy, fun, I love beans on toast, very British thing.
1: Mm.
0: And I was also shocked that you had had it at one point in your life.
1: I feel like you think I'm like super fancy or something with food.
0: Not even fancy. You stick to what you like.
1: Yeah, I also
0: and you're Italian.
1: Okay, hold on. You know what? There's something to be said about this because I don't like saucy things out of a can.
0: Oh.
1: It kind of creeps me out a bit.
0: Like Alphagetti?
1: Oh.
0: I love Alphagetti. Zoodles.
1: Like, ew.
0: Oh, zoodles.
1: Who's that
0: good.
1: Chef? Chef Boyardee.
0: Chef Boyardee.
1: I just said it wrong. Yeah. Boyardee? I don't even know. I would never buy that.
0: In the old commercials, he used to say it. He'd pronounce it like that. He'd be like, "Hi, I'm Chef Boyardee."
1: Oh, yeah.
0: You remember? That was like before we were born. He would literally do the commercials. And that's it.
1: You sounded like Dracula.
0: That's how he sounded. "Hi, I'm Chef Boyardee."
1: Boyardee.
0: Yeah.
1: Count with me.
0: We just Grey Bruced it up. Give me some of that there, Chef Boyardee. Real Italian. The sauce in it just tastes like 4 cups of sugar.
1: Oh,
0: so good.
1: When I was a kid, I remember my mom being like, "Stay away. It's the devil."
0: Chef Boyardee. beans on toast. Get love. I'm having it for lunch next week.
1: You know, we got a text earlier from Shirley, which I have to mention. She said, a nice toasty olive bread from Cobb's.
0: Oh,
1: that's
0: how you fancy it up.
1: Now we're talking.
0: Oh, I might do that, actually.
1: Right?
0: Yeah.
1: Okay.
0: All right. Beans on toast. Delicious.
1: Beans on toast. I learned that Curtis' success is coming your way today. It was coming to 3 horoscopes. That would be Scorpio, Capricorn, and Virgo. If you are either of those, you are getting success today on May 15th.
0: And we've already bought our lottery tickets.
1: We have. And it could be as simple as, you know, somebody giving you a compliment today that you've been really hoping
0: Maybe set the bar a little higher.
1: But that's the thing about astrology.
0: That's true.
1: Right? It can come in all shapes and sizes.
0: That's true. All right. That does it for us. Have an amazing Victoria. Me too for long
1: too
0: weekend. And we'll catch you back here Tuesday.
1: Yeah. Be safe this weekend. Enjoy the sunshine and enjoy some time, hopefully, with your family as well.

1057.

I've got. Hey there. Happy Friday of the long weekend. It's Asta in for Kayla. Can you honestly believe that it's May 24? And also that this weekend is Victoria Day weekend instead of next weekend where May 24 would make sense? Here we are, Victoria Day weekend. Has this year been flying by for you as well? Because for me, it's insane. We got Alicia Keys now on Dream.

spot, drop the kiddos off, enjoy some parent time. The Niagara Children's Festival all weekend at the Marilyn Walker School of Fine Arts and Performing Arts, downtown St. Catharines. And the Tulip Festival continues at Task Tulip Farm in Niagara-on-the-Lake.

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That's You and Me. I want to hear your thoughts on that song. 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

Ico has your final chance to win your way in to see Niall Horan on March 30th, Scotiabank Arena. 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

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Well, this was like a repressed memory for me. I forgot that it existed. They had the stickers on the doors. Well, along those lines, Neighborhood Watch is returning to Niagara. 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

All right, the timing of this is interesting because I mentioned a few days ago that I had watched Jury Duty seasons 1 and 2, the show where one person is a real human and the rest are actors with a fake story, and it's like a social experiment to see how that individual will react. Well, season 3 is coming, and I can't wait to see what the premise is going to be, and I wonder how many seasons they can actually get away with before people start questioning things about the show. Kind of like, remember Undercover Boss? That jig was up pretty fast because the boss would not come down and do those things.

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Britney Spears, Stronger. Hey, it's Asta in for Kayla on your Friday morning. We've got Sean Hook and Robin coming up after Elijah Woods, Lights on Dream.

0: since I left the city.
1: So Harry Styles engaged to Zoe Kravitz. Of course, that news broke a few weeks ago. Now, Lenny Kravitz, his soon-to-be father-in-law, shared a sweet message of support about their impending nuptials. Lenny says he's a big fan of Harry, saying he's polite, he's down to earth, and generally interested in getting to know their family. Can you imagine? Not only are you marrying a smoke show like Zoe Kravitz, but Lenny Kravitz is your dad-in-law?

0: In case you missed it, with Curtis and Melanie.
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Spencer Pratt from The Hills Reality TV could be back in the reality show business if he's elected mayor of Los Angeles. He signed a contract to document the first family of LA. He's letting the cameras roll as he runs for mayor, and the production team has been filming Spencer, his wife Heidi, and their kids through this political journey. And if he wins, the contract specifically says the show will continue. So that begs the question, does he really want to be mayor of Los Angeles, or does he want a new TV show? Because I think, well, it's both, but I think it's more the TV side.

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Have you seen Tate McRae's new ads for Neutrogena? Because the girl is gorgeous. Which, yes, of course we knew this before, but you got to check out the images that they've captured of her. Is it the Neutrogena? Is it the girl? Is it the makeup? I don't know. Regardless, she is stunning. So you got to check that out. So you broke me first, Andre.

On June 12th, Canada will take center stage as it hosts the opening ceremony for the FIFA World Cup 2026. And quite the lineup of stars at this shindig. We got Alanis Morissette, Alessia Cara, Jesse Reyes, Michael Bublé, and more will be among the artists to perform in Toronto for Canada's opening ceremony event. Will you be tuning in? Are you excited for the World Cup? Text me 905-685-1057.

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Hey, it's Asta in for Kayla. 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

Thanks for spending your Friday with me. I'll talk to you again tomorrow at noon. Aiko will be taking you through the rest of your work day. I'm Asta, leaving you with The Weeknd on Dream 105.7. Bye!

105.7's finally feeling like spring season is finally here. Noah Kahan on Dream 105.7. Hey, it's Aiko. Happy Friday as we head into the long weekend. Is everybody prepared? Because I feel like, you know, we've been kind of stuck in the mindset of, you know, this cold spring weather. Like, are you actually prepared to enjoy summer-like weather? And I'm really not exaggerating at all, because come Monday, we're expecting a daytime high of 28 degrees. And you know, when you factor in that humidity, we could actually start to feel like 30 degrees.

0: 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Maybe you'll see it in the theaters this weekend. Devil Wears Prada 2. You'll hear this one throughout the movie. It's Gaga, Doechii, Runway on Dream.
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It's 2:23 on your Friday afternoon, heading into the long weekend. Actually, you're in a better place if you're heading on the Fort Erie bound QEW from this morning. Started off the drive on the Fort Erie bound QEW this morning with a jackknife tractor trailer over the Burlington Skyway. That was quickly cleared up. No issues now. Not seeing any problems on the majors actually at all this afternoon. But as always, if you do spot something, you can always send us a quick text message. Hands free. 905-685-1057. 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

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Hey, coming up, an artist who made Time Magazine's 100 Most Philanthropic People of 2026. Right now, it's Tyler Shaw, his latest Run to You on Dream 105.7. 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

0: now.
1: The levels, the degrees of Rihanna, so deep. I mean, not only is she an amazing, you know, musician, but she is also the creator of a fashion and beauty brand. She's also the founder of a charitable organization as well, which lands her on Time Magazine's 100 Most Philanthropic People of 2026 due to the founder of the Clara Lionel Foundation. She is definitely on that list, along with Elton John for his AIDS Foundation and so many others. And I, you know, can appreciate Rihanna and her different levels of her career, but I really, really would like for her to also concentrate on her music. Patiently waiting, Dream 105.7.

Scott Hellman, PDA on Dream 105.7 and with music from Chapel Rowan. Good luck, babe, standing by. And it's coming up after the break. We've got Disclosure, Sam Smith, Latch on Dream.

0: In case you missed it, with Curtis and Melanie.
1: Oh, next week is another week of winning, Melanie. 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

heading into the long weekend. Hopefully it's not a bad day for you. Daniel Powder. Hey, it's Aiko at 2:55. We'll be kicking off the 3 o'clock hour with some Bruno Mars and I Just Might. And I think we might be hearing a whole lot more about Taylor Swift and her upcoming wedding, although we don't know when it's going to be, where it's going to be. There's been so many reports coming in. And the latest is that she has been sending friends and family her save the dates, but she's not doing it in the, you know, traditional way. She's not sending out, you know, mail. She's not sending out emails. Not even texts, not even social media. Reports say that Taylor Swift is actually phoning everyone personally. Well, some people personally, others done by her assistant, and telling them to keep their summers flexible for her wedding. This way, she says it's easier to keep things quiet. We'll see whether or not this is true or not. Dream 105.7 with the fate of Ophelia. I heard you call.

Sarah's Dream 105.7, and you know I love fries. I just might have to try the Uptown Funky Fries. Have you heard that Rogers Stadium is going to be featuring exclusive menus for each act that comes through the stadium this summer? So, of course, kicking off the season with Bruno Mars, the Romantic Tour, they're featuring on the menu Uptown Funky Fries, which comes with caramelized onions and a secret sauce and some cheese. And then you can wash it down with. Now, I would love to drink this drink, but I can't because I'm allergic to rum, but it does sound delicious. It's called, it's one of Bruno Mars' favorite cocktails. It's called the Hollywood Colada. It's made of Captain Morgan, white rum, Malibu coconut rum, chipotle pineapple syrup, acidified coconut water, and a dash of absinthe, a dash of salt. I just realized that they put that in at the end. I'm glad they said it's a dash of absinthe. Dream 105.7, Kings of Leon.

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1: 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Niall Horan announced his dinner party live tour. And if you think you know your Niall Horan trivia, well then, this one's going to be so tough. This one's going to be a tough one. Yeah, so you're really going to have to pay attention to the question, which is going to be coming up this hour. Be listening for your cue to call. Yeah, it's going to be so tough. Tougher than all the rest. 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

right. We are serving up Niall Horan trivia for one last time. 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If you haven't won from us in the last 30 days, well, then pick up the phone and be caller number 10 right now. Caller 10, 905-685-1057. Do you think you know Niall Horan? 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Good luck.

0: Dream 105.7. Happy Friday. Heading into the Victoria Day long weekend. And what a way to finish off the work week with one last pair of tickets to the Niall Horan Dinner Party Live Tour to give away. I've got caller number 10 on the line with me. Hey, Christine from St. Catharines. Happy Friday.
1: Thank you. Happy Friday.
0: Any plans for the long weekend?
1: We got some volleyball tonight, hopefully at the beach. Other than that, just having maybe a campfire, doing some planting in the yard. That's about it.
0: Oh, yeah. That's all the good stuff for Victoria Day long weekend. I love it. Hey, did you know that some stores can open on Monday? This is the first time.
1: I heard about that. I heard the Penn Center is going to be open.
0: Yeah. So if you want to do some shopping, you can do that as well on the Monday.
1: Definitely.
0: Yeah, for sure. Okay, so let's get into it. We want to get into the Victoria Day long weekend on a good note. I want you to win these tickets to see Niall Horan, the Dinner Party Live Tour, March 30th, 2027. All you need to do is answer this very, very difficult.
1: Okay, fingers crossed.
0: Niall Horan trivia question. I know, I kind of warned everybody, you probably heard me. I was warning people. This is a really tough one. I've saved the hardest one for the end of the week. Are you ready?
1: Okay. I think so.
0: I'm confident in you, Christine. Okay. Here you go. Christine, what famous boy band was Niall Horan a member of before his solo career?
1: Was it One Direction?
0: Oh, you're so smart. It's One Direction. Congratulations. I was like, what other Niall Horan trivia question could I come up with? And I was going to use that one at the very beginning of the week, but it kind of got pushed back and pushed back. And well, that was the end. That was the question for today.
1: Well, I'm happy you got to use it today because I knew that for sure.
0: Amazing. Christine, off to the Dinner Party Live Tour, March 30th, 2027. Put it in your calendar. You got about a year to wait for it, but it's going to be a good one.
1: Oh, it's definitely going to be a good show.
0: All right. Hold on the line for me, okay?
1: Thank you.
0: You're so welcome.

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1: Good afternoon. Right now in Niagara region, we're looking pretty good, but lots of construction in Fort Erie. The 40 rebound QEW off-ramp to Birdie has construction in the right lane. The Birdie Street on-ramp to the 40 rebound QEW also has a crew working in the right lane. The Thompson Road on-ramp to the 40 rebound QEW is closed, and we've also got the QEW at Gilmore, both directions, the right lane blocked as per usual. On the Welland Canal, all the bridges are currently available. 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I'm Lex Tan, and that's your Dream 105.7 traffic.
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7-Eleven. 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Like, dressing up for concerts now is definitely a thing. You got to pick like a theme, you got to pick an era, and everybody that I see online is picking like Gwen Stefani, 90s, like punk era, I want to say. And everybody looks just so good. It looks so, so fun. Charlotte Cardin, Dream 105.7, this is The Way We Touch.

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1: The major highways around Niagara region are doing pretty well, but we've got several stretches of heavy volume in St. Catharines. First off, Geneva Street, very slow between Carleton and Westchester in both directions. Also very slow on Van Sickle between St. Paul and 4th Avenue and Lakeshore Road between Vine and Bunting. St. Catharines street cleaning is ongoing in Sector 30. That's the area bounded by the QEW to Queenston Street, Grantham Avenue to Welland Canals Parkway. 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I'm Lex Tan, and that's your Dream 105.7 traffic.
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9: Oh, next week is another week of winning, Melanie. 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
10: Yeah, we also are giving away passes to Landmark Cinema as well. 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

Adele set fire to the rain, Dream 105.7, and I was talking about how nice the weather is going to be, and then things change. I'll give you the details coming up.

Tia Wood, Sky High on Dream 105.7. I've been boasting about this, you know, upcoming long weekend's weather because it's going to look absolutely phenomenal. Well, it was going to look absolutely phenomenal. Now we've got the chance. Now, it being a small chance, but there is still a chance. 40% chance tomorrow afternoon. Showers and the risk of a thunderstorm. Hopefully, it won't last long. Sunday, mainly cloudy, 19. But Monday really is still the stellar day of the Victoria Day long weekend. Holiday Monday still calling for nothing but sunshine and 28 degrees.

0: Cause you said forever, now I drive alone past your street. 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
1: What's trending with Aiko?
2: Drake took over Toronto last night by dropping not one, not two, but three albums at midnight, including Iceman. Promo for the album, Iceman started with the giant ice sculpture that he put in that downtown parking lot. And then making the CN Tower look like it was encased in ice last night with the big fireworks show that followed downtown. Thousands of people watched his live stream online. Hundreds gathered downtown to watch the CN Tower turn that icy blue from the bottom all the way to the top. And in addition to Iceman, he also dropped two other albums, Maid of Honor and Habiti. And Time Magazine's 100 Most Philanthropic People of 2026 was released. It honors 100 of the most influential leaders, activists, and donors who are transforming charitable giving. And here are some names that you would recognize. Under the entertainment and culture category, we've got pop icon Rihanna, the founder of Clara Lionel Foundation. Elton John and husband David Furnish for the Elton John AIDS Foundation. Filmmaker Steven Spielberg and Kate Capshaw. Singer Shakira for her Barefoot Foundation. Also Oprah, Dolly Parton, Lin-Manuel Miranda. Actor Idris Elba and his wife Sabrina for the Elba Hope Foundation, and many, many others. And The Late Show with Stephen Colbert's final guests have been announced. So leading up to the very last episode, Monday, they're going to be having the Worst of The Late Show, which they emphasize is not a clip show, but they're calling it the Worst of The Late Show. Tuesday will be guest Jon Stewart, Steven Spielberg, and a special performance by David Byrne, which is the lead singer of Talking Heads. And a performance by him, along with a performance by Stephen Colbert. Wednesday, Stephen takes the Colbert Questionert, featuring special guests and a performance by Bruce Springsteen. And then the final show, which will happen on Thursday, they have not yet announced the special guests for that show as of yet. But yeah, this is the end of the era, the end of, you know, 3 decades of being on the air. The Late Show will be coming to an end on Thursday, May 21st, after CBS canceled the show. Stephen Colbert has been hosting the show since 2015. What's Trending brought to you by George's Greek Village, where friends and family come together for great food. What's Trending, heard next with Kayla tomorrow or Monday, because we're heading into, no, that'd be Tuesday, because we're heading into the long weekend. Tuesday, 12:10, right here on Dream 105.7.
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3: Still seeing heavy delays on Geneva Street, both directions between Scott and Welland Avenue, as well as on 4th Avenue between 1st Street, Louth, and Martindale. In Niagara Falls, we're seeing it quite heavy on McLeod between Kalar and Dorchester, as well as on the Chippewa Parkway just east of Dorchester. On the Welland Canal, the Lakeshore and Highway 20 bridges are raising soon. 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I'm Lex Tan, and that's your Dream 105.7 traffic.
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1: So far, just typical volume in town, and we're looking pretty good on the major highways around Niagara region. If you are going into the Oakville area, the Toronto-bound QEW at Dorval is dealing with a stalled vehicle blocking the left lane. We're also seeing it heavy on the Toronto-bound QEW on the Burlington Skyway going up to the junction. On the Welland Canal, we've got the Lakeshore Road Bridge fully raised. 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

1057. Hey, listen, if you want to shop on Monday, you now can this Victoria Day. It's the first time ever that this will be allowed. I'll give you the details on why it's happening and where it's happening and where Dream will be on Holiday Monday. Dream 1057, this is Lights, Giants.

Kelly Puth. 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Hey, it's Aiko. Anybody who remembers back in the day when Sunday shopping was illegal? Do you remember that? And then they changed it to, you know, increase more foot traffic, to boost the economy. And they've kind of done the same with this. The Retail Business Holidays Act has been amended. So now retailers can open up on a holiday Monday if they choose so. They're not going to be required to open up. They can choose to open up. If they don't want to, they can remain closed. But this is the first holiday Monday that retailers can choose to be open. And Dream 105.7 is going to be live on location at the Niagara Penn Center on Monday. I'm going to be broadcasting there from 11 until 3. And listen, you're really going to want to come down. We're going to give you the chance to win a $100 Niagara Penn Center gift card. As well, there is the opportunity where you can actually take part in the Victoria Day gift card promotion, where you buy a $50 Niagara Penn Center gift card, and then you will receive a bonus $10 bonus gift card just for you. So plenty of things happening on Monday, Victoria Day Monday at Penn Center. Come by and say hi. We about to check.

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1: 40 revamp QEW past Ontario Street, Beamsville. We've got reports of a stalled vehicle blocking a live lane and causing delays from Christie. MTO saying that there is a stalled vehicle in Oakville, Toronto bound QEW at Dorval in the left lane. In Niagara on the Lake, we have reports that Concession Road 7 remains closed between Queenston and York Road. In St. Catharines, street cleaning continues in Sector 30, the area bounded by the QEW to Queenston Street and Grantham Avenue to the Welland Canals Parkway. 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

now up to 2 million if you are a fan of Survivor. Survivor 50 this year got really, really good with the help of Mr. Beast increasing the prize to $2 million. And I really had high hopes for Cerie this season, but unfortunately, it's not going to be her year. But, you know, she may not walk away empty-handed, because if you know who Survivor superfan Sia is, of course, Sia, the singer-songwriter we know and love on Dream 105.7, she is a huge fan of reality TV, and she's known for putting up her own money to give to her favorite contestants. And this year, she is putting it in the hands of the fans to vote. So the Sia fan favorite prize of $100,000 can be voted on right now at survivor50cbs.votenow.tv. Who do you think's going to win? The winner will be announced on May the 20th, the Survivor finale. My vote between Cerie and Rick Devens. See ya, Sean Paul. Cheap Thrills. Up with it.

Seeing some more of the sunshine outside of the Dream Studios here on Yates Street, which is so nice to see this late in the day. Hey, as we head into the Victoria Day long weekend, I know it may be a little bit too early to start to plant a lot of the things, especially because the ground has been is so much colder. In years past, I think by now, a lot of people have already done their planting, but this year it's a little iffy, especially with the risk of frost still hovering. But I think people are going to start to do it this weekend. I don't know, maybe you want to plant the sunflowers in the ground as well. I know sunflowers are friends for pollination for everything else, so I think sunflowers are a good addition to any garden bed. Dream 105.7, Post Malone, Swae Lee on Dream 105.7.

Christina Aguilera, Dream 105.7. You know, as much as I love a long weekend, I think I'm going to be turning to the basement come Monday, because if I've got any local fireworks in and around my house, my dog is going to go absolutely berserk. And she really is. She's so hard to deal with because she gets so, so anxious. And I don't know what it is, but her instinct as a dog is to climb up on something that's really high. So it could be like my head as I'm sitting on the couch or the back of the couch. And she just wants to like leap. She feels like she needs to, and she's old. She can't be jumping from high spaces. So I think if there is any, you know, local fireworks around my house, I'm going to have to just hide her in the basement so she can feel safer, you know. Hey, speaking of the fireworks, FYI, in Niagara Falls, the nightly fireworks start over the weekend as well. So for the season, as they go off every night, the fiery show will begin at 10 o'clock over the summer. Dream 105.7. It's a bit of a controversial thing, isn't it? Dream 105.7 with Loud Luxury, Anders.

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1: Port Erie Bam QBW past Ontario Street, Beamsville. We still have reports of a stalled vehicle, but we are actually seeing heavy delays all the way back from Nikola Tesla as a result. Toronto Bound QBW at Dorval still dealing with a stalled vehicle in the left lane. And we do have fire hydrant flushing in Niagara Falls on Dorchester between Fireman's Pond and Thoroldstone Road. Stanley from the 405 to Thoroldstone Road and Thoroldstone Road between the QBW and Stanley, as well as Kalar Road between Mountain and Thoroldstone. 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

just after 6 o'clock, and welcome to the Victoria Day Long Weekend. Coming up, she receives a star on the Hollywood Walk of Fame. Right now, lovely the band, Broken, Dream 105.7.

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1: Toronto bound on the QEW at 50 Road. We're getting reports of a stalled vehicle causing delays from Casablanca. Looks like problems, though. 40 rebound QEW at Ontario Street, Beamsville have been taken away. St. Catherine Street cleaning is ongoing in Sector 28. That's the area bounded by Carlton Street to the north, the QEW to the south, the residential areas west of Bunting Road, and the Welland Canals Parkway. On the Welland Canal, the Queenston Street Bridge is raised. 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

0: tonight.
1: We are young, fun, and having some fun over the Victoria Day long weekend, but of course we're also doing it in a safe way. Keep in mind, OPP launching their major traffic safety blitz this long weekend, and they're targeting on the big four factors. So remember, they are looking for impaired drivers, distracted driving, aggressive driving, and seatbelt violations. 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

feel like once the Lakeside Carousel opens up, that the season has definitely started. And that kicks off tomorrow morning at 11 a.m. is when the festivities start. Lots of fun things for kids and families tomorrow as well. And the rides will be free. 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

0: case you missed it, with Curtis and Melanie.
1: Oh, next week is another week of winning, Melanie. 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
2: Yeah, we also are giving away passes to Landmark Cinema as well. 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
4: In Stony Creek, the 40-rebound QEW Pass Centennial Parkway is dealing with a collision in a live lane. The Toronto-bound QEW Pass 50 Road also is dealing with a stalled vehicle that's causing delays in the immediate area. Over to Niagara Falls, Gallinger Street remains closed between Drummond and Portage for water main work as part of the Drummond Road, Portage Road, and Gallinger Street reconstruction project. 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

right, I'm doing my happy dance as we head into the Victoria Day long weekend. That is it for me, Aiko. 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
3: It's Ryan Seacrest here. And Sisney, and Tanya, and Tubbs, and everybody.
4: Yeah.
3: Tubbs, you know who's a big fan of yours? Josie in the back room, who's new to the show.
5: Oh, I heard her mom, yeah.
3: Yeah, her mom's a, oh, you already heard about this.
5: Oh, sorry.
3: Oh, sorry, I didn't know you were walking around with this information.
4: He's telling everyone.
3: No wonder your gait has changed. Very happy. Did you guys meet?
5: No.
3: Should they meet, Josie? What would your mom do?
4: They should. My mom says, hi, Tubbs. She was so excited for me to meet him. My first day, she was like, did you meet Tubbs?
3: What is it about Tubbs that she's so connected to?
4: He's the engineer. He keeps us running.
3: I have no idea. This is like the second person that's been a Tubbs fan and always goes to his head.
6: Yeah, he married the first one.
3: And that was, they were in a jiu-jitsu tournament together. And he ended up marrying her. They were fighting at first. Now they fight only at home.
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2: I mean, look, and there's lipstick all over this. I would not use this again tomorrow with all this lipstick on you. I got to go home and I wash it and
1: well,
2: I move
1: most
2: on.
1: Most of us aren't as diligent as you, but it's bacteria from your mouth that builds up. Those bacteria multiply in damp environments. And so just clean it out. Just washing. It's got to be soap and water. Just rinsing it down with hot water. I don't know. We'll do it. Today's quote, if you set your goals ridiculously high and fail, you will fail above everyone else's success. Think about the math there. Go nuts on the set, so that if you get 80%, you've bypassed second best.
2: Okay.
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0: one.
1: It's Ryan Seacrest here on Dream 105.7. On the last American Top 40, there was a battle between Bruno Mars and Olivia Dean. This time around, it's officially a rematch with two of the biggest songs of the year. Bruno's I Just Might and Olivia's So Easy. Both capable of taking the gold. Who's going to get it done? I'll check it out with you this weekend on AT40.

0: case you missed it, with Curtis and Melanie.
1: Oh, next week is another week of winning, Melanie. We've got 4 packs of tickets to go see the Niagara River Lions take on the Victoria Bandits May 29th at the Meridian Center with our game of the day.
2: Yeah, we also are giving away passes to Landmark Cinema as well. We are playing Curtis and Melanie's Masterpiece Theater.
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